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Hi, it's Gustav, and imagine being a fill-in guitar player for one of the biggest bands on the planet and having to learn 23 songs in 4 days. Who did it and with what band? More on my next show. 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
0: 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She gives me the loot with puckered up lips and a wink that I found cute. And I said, baby, baby, baby.

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0: Long time ago, me and my brother Kyle here, we was hitchhiking down a long and lonesome road. All of a sudden, there shined a shiny demon in the middle of the road. And he said,
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